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1: 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We appreciate you. Had a good time recalling the Creed Show and Mammoth and Hinder all rocking the Orion last night. 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We appreciate it when you let us know what's going on and what you think about things. So thank you very much. Have a great rest of your Thursday. We'll be back tomorrow morning.
2: 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The Great Martini will pop in. 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
1: Good morning. Just after 5 o'clock, we're getting this feel good, free the meat Friday started.
2: 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We've checked it twice.
1: Yep.
2: And we found out we don't care if you're naughty or nice. We've got prizes for you.
1: We have blue balls to hang on your Christmas tree. Remember Pat Patrick's Christmas song, Hang Your Balls on the Christmas Tree? Well, now you can.
2: Pat Patrick's balls will be out. They'll be hanging out with us. Plus, Luther Green shine jars.
1: 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Luther's upset that he's not getting a cut, but we're not selling them.
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1: 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That's where the Braves play in September. So you can register for those while we are there. It is Christmas in July. Tomorrow, Saturday afternoon, noon to 2, Lynn Layton Chevrolet in Decatur. 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
1: Oh, yeah, there he is, the Jackson County Gigolo, the paint rock playboy himself, Luther Green, the love machine.
2: It's the end of time, and the Mississippi River, she's a gold mine.
1: Luther, man, we got a lot to talk about. Luther, I'm excited you came in this week. First,
2: what the hell you talking about?
1: We got to tap that app. So I sent you a message, Luther, here to the radio station.
2: Sent me a, what'd you say, a letter?
1: Tap that app. It's a digital letter.
2: Tap that
1: is
2: down.
1: What you would call it.
2: The hell?
1: Yes, they got a message for you. Kind of like leaving a message on the, you know, voice, you know, you got a voice machine at home. A
2: lot of my boys, is it?
1: Well, I'll just let you hear it.
2: All right.
3: It is old Bill Davis.

0: them some bitches up there.
1: Bill,
0: I'll whoop his damn ass. I'll tell you what, I'm going to throw it down, I guarantee, right now. Bill Davis's ass will be whooped today.
1: Whoa. Well, he said he's bringing authorities with him.
0: Ain't bringing nobody. I'll kick all their damn asses.
1: Tell you, the game ward's not who you want out there at the preserve.
0: Let me tell you what else I heard. Got what? Me spun up, too.
1: What?
0: I heard you going to give some of my damn jars away.
1: Oh, yeah, look, we got these. They're Luther Green Moonshine. They're either shot glasses or you can make them Christmas ornaments. Look at that, Luther.
0: Where'd you get in there and steal my damn shot glass? That's what a sale shine in right there.
1: Well, you left some cases here. We thought you left them for us.
0: You better give me some damn money, $2-$3 each.
1: Well, why? They've been here for months. Did you not know they were here, Luther?
0: In front fat, leave them.
1: I think they were just in the lobby like a few weeks ago when you were here, and you just left them.
0: I mean, look out there.
1: Boxes. Look, there's 100 of them.
0: Look out there. Front fat won't look at me. She did it. That sumbitch.
1: Don't call her. She's shaking her head no.
0: Which you? That's $200 damn.
1: Well, we're giving them out for free.
0: Well, I'll tell you what.
1: Well, yeah.
0: I ain't going to be there. I got preserve things going on this weekend. I can't be nowhere.
1: Lindley and Chevrolet in Decatur. We're going to be giving out these moonshine glasses.
0: Wait a minute now.
1: What?
0: Chevrolet?
1: Yeah. How's your market, your moonshine market over in Decatur?
0: It's hot.
1: Is it?
0: Always. Hell yeah. Luther Green Shine sale every time. Let me ask you this.
1: Uh-huh.
0: You think them some bitches would give me a truck?
1: Lindley and Chevrolet in Decatur?
0: Yeah.
1: I mean, they'll put you in one. I don't know about give it to you. Nope. You know, you've heard the deal. They'll put you in a truck. Huh?
0: You sure ain't going to give me one?
1: I don't think so. You can come talk to him about it.
0: That'd be good advertising.
1: I'll
0: sell shine out of that sumbitch. Right there on the parkway.
1: I don't know if that's exactly the one, the advertising they want. A moonshine truck?
0: Hell yeah. Everybody wants that kind of advertising. Let me get out of here and whoop this Bill Davis's ass.
1: No, are you going to be there Saturday?
0: No, hell no. I got things going on at the preserve.
1: Come on.
0: Y'all better get $1 each for them damn Sundays.
1: No, they're for free.
0: Hell.
1: They're free. We ain't making any money off this.
0: Y'all don't know how to make damn $1.
1: Well, you left them here. They're free. You gave them to us for free.
0: Yeah, I'm about to get out after front fat for that one.
1: Oh, gosh.
0: I'll see y'all.
1: See you, buddy.
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1: Am I right? Have I got this right? Did we really reach a Friday? Feel good, free the meat Friday?
2: Yeah!
1: Whoa! I love it. It's coming up on 6 o'clock now. Time for us to fold up this pregame show and play for you the 545 Flashback.
2: Yeah! Oh, Jimbo, this guy, we'll give a shout out to a California man. He was arrested on I-95. He was driving a tractor trailer, Jimbo, hauling Pop-Tarts and Cheez-Its.
1: Well, he's hauling some pure gold.
2: Was it going straight to your house?
1: Absolute gold.
2: That was a Jimbo jam.
1: I had about half a box of burnt Cheez-Its last night.
2: Pop-Tarts and Cheez-Its. And as he was driving, Jimbo, he swerved off the road at 7:50 a.m., struck some rock ledges, and tipped his truck over to the side.
1: Well, this is a sin.
2: The 61-year-old driver, Miles,

0: Suffered minor injuries, was treated at a local hospital. Police say crash was caused by extreme driver fatigue. Oh, yeah, and he had meth on him.
1: Oh, there we go.
0: Unlawful possession of methamphetamine, driving to endanger, and operating under the influence of drugs.
1: This guy had precious cargo and had no business wrecking into some rocks with Cheez-Its and Pop-Tarts on board.
0: I say he was really baked.
1: Hey! Good morning. Really baked.
0: It's not sharp.
1: Oh.
0: What? The guardrail was creamed after he hit it. He said he felt boxed in.
1: Oh.
0: What?
1: How many, do we know the flavors of the Pop-Tart?
0: Now he's in a jam.
1: Oh. Keep them coming! Well, they, is this why there's a massive shortage of unfrosted blueberry Pop-Tarts?
0: Probably. Well, they had frosting until they skid across the ground. Now they're unfrosted. If you see any that look weird. Traffic was reduced to one lane for 3 hours, along with being completely shut down for an hour. How mad were they?
1: Well, if I was stuck in that madness, I would have gotten out of the car because traffic probably wasn't moving.
0: Right.
1: And I would have picked up as many boxes of Cheez-Its and Pop-Tarts as I could find.
0: Really?
1: Hoping that the cargo would spread all over the place.
0: Wait, so now it's just fair game because it's out on the road?
1: In my book, yes.
0: Okay.
1: In my worldview, those were everybody's Pop-Tarts and everybody's Cheez-Its.
0: Yeah. Oh, no, yeah, it's public Cheez-Its.
1: Yeah.
0: Would you go road Pop-Tart or road Cheez-It first?
1: I'd grab the closest. They're equal to me in my view.
0: I think the Pop-Tarts, they got the box and that tight wrapper.
1: Yeah.
0: I think you might get that. But, well, Cheez-Its are not going to bust as much.
1: Mm-mm.
0: Those Pop-Tarts are going to be broken up.
1: Well, whatever you get your hands on first is a win. My only problem is they'd be frosted. But you know what? I'd suffer through it.
0: Just for the game?
1: I'd suffer through
0: game?
1: It. Yes, I would.
0: Luckily, no one was hurt. He had minor injuries. They say he had a strawberry on his leg.
1: Okay. All righty.
0: I'm not going to sugarcoat it.
1: Mm-hmm.
0: This driver's career is toast.
1: Wow.
0: Toasted.
1: Toasted.
0: He was toasted.
1: Hey, extra points if there were those burnt Cheez-Its they sell, the overdone ones, the ones that I love so much. Hey, I was out of Cheez-Its, and that's a bad thing at my house, so I went to the store. All they had was the family box of Cheez-Its, which is about twice as big as
0: What's
1: the one.
0: What's wrong with that?
1: Nothing. I went ahead and got it.
0: Yeah.
1: So it's a win.
0: I can't wait to hear around Christmas when they release their brand new Cheez-It flavored Pop-Tarts. We're not sure how the flavors got mixed up in the factory.
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2: I'm News 19 meteorologist Ben Smith. Another mostly cloudy sky for this afternoon with scattered showers, possible thunderstorms, with highs in the mid to upper 80s. Overnight lows tonight will be in the lower 70s. And we'll start the weekend with a similar forecast, mostly cloudy, scattered showers and thunderstorms at times, highs in the upper 80s. It'll be a hotter afternoon, lower coverage of rainfall on Sunday with highs in the low 90s. I'm News 19 meteorologist Ben Smith with your Weather Authority forecast.

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0: Yay.
1: How about you?
0: National Fortune Cookie Day. Where you at on fortune cookies?
1: I love them.
0: Why'd you get so excited?
1: I just love breaking them open and reading the stupid thing inside. And plus, they taste good.
0: No, they do not.
1: I love them.
0: They taste like a toenail.
1: They're fantastic with coffee.
0: What? When have you had coffee with fortune cookies?
1: I don't remember, but I remember the combination being pretty good.
0: What?
1: I can't pin down an exact date, but I remember the combination being delicious. What are they made of? What's that thin bread that they fold over? And how do they stuff the fortune in there?
0: That's all child labor in China. That's how they do that. I can tell you that.
1: You mean they're making iPhones right next door?
0: Yeah. Yeah, that's the factory line right next to it.
2: Child labor.
0: You make those on your break.
1: 8 and 9 year olds.
0: Fortune cookies.
1: I mean,

0: You've got to have a pretty sophisticated machine to stuff a piece of paper in a wet piece of dough and then fold it over and it dries just perfectly with the paper inside untouched.
1: It's made from flour, sugar, vanilla, and sesame seed oil.
0: Yeah, but my question is, how did they fold it over just in time for the piece of paper to be inside it?
1: I mean, it's just a factory line.
0: Yeah, but it's a whole thing.
1: It's a whole thing.
0: I think about stuff like this a lot. I do. I spend a lot of time.
1: I hadn't thought about fortune cookie in 17 years.
0: Yeah.
1: I didn't know you were thinking about them.
0: But I think
1: at
0: about
1: all times.
0: But I think about stuff like this while I'm driving down the road. Like, what machine is it that folds the fortune cookie dough over just in time to stuff the piece of paper inside without the piece of paper being stuck to the dough?
1: Have you?
0: It's a thing.
1: Have you ever heard of YouTube?
0: Yeah.
1: I would go on there and type.
0: They have a video of it?
1: I'm sure that they got a video for everything. It's the number one search website in the world.
0: Yeah, it's Google, isn't it? They win.
1: Google owns it.
0: Yeah, Google wins.
1: There's got to be a how a fortune cookie's made.
0: Grand Bubbler has a bunch of facts. He's calling it Fun Fact Friday.
1: Oh, does he? Okay. Maybe he's got something about fortune cookies.
2: Alrighty, guys. It's a Fun Fact Friday. Let's get it. There are 1,000 types of bananas in this world, but we only eat one. Go figure. Pistachios are the seeds of a fruit. The real fruit is thrown away in the process. 40% of produce is not sold because it's ugly. Really? The most popular fruit in the world is a tomato. Tomato. You know, get it? Red paint, ketchup. Honey lasts forever. Watermelon is 92% water, henceforth the name Watermelon. Get it? Pineapples take 3 years to grow, and they grow underground, and the leaves come up. Apples are more effective than coffee in waking up. Smelling lemons stops nausea, garlic fights bacteria, and peppers trick your brain into something. Who knows? Fun Fact Friday. Get it? I'm out of time.
1: Did he say smelling women helps nausea?
0: I'm pretty sure. He said that.
1: Smelling women helps nausea.
0: Helps nausea. You know, when you get nauseous.
1: Yeah.
0: You have. Casio, just behind the scenes, Casio is showing me a video on how they make fortune cookies.
1: You are locked down.
0: Well, where's the piece of paper with the fortune on it?
1: You're watching this like it's a Netflix documentary on a murder. Huh?
0: So the dough is now down on the warm thing, the oven. But I want to know the exact moment when they can fold it over and stuff the paper in there without the paper being stuck to the cookie.
1: They got to keep it hot the whole time.
0: There it is, still flexible. Just about almost done, not quite done. Well,
1: they're making the creases, see, so they can fold it.
0: They're golden brown. Here comes the look.
1: Huh?
0: There it is. So the piece of paper is inserted just at the right time before the cookie gets hard enough to finally whatever.
1: What do you think about that?
0: Wow. What a process. What a process. Fortune cookies.
1: This is from a YouTube channel called How It's Made, actually.
0: Look, that took a whole thing. That took a whole machine to get invented to make fortune cookies. A whole machine. Somebody somewhere is a multi-billionaire from that machine.
1: A whole machine.
0: That makes fortune cookies.
1: I didn't know.
0: See the things you learn on the Jimbo and Casio?
1: I didn't know you were obsessed with fortune cookies.
0: I always have been. Every time I open one, crack one open, I go, how did they get this piece of paper in there? And it's not attached to any of the dough. It's still loosely fitting inside the baked cookie.
1: Mm-hmm.
0: That's fascinating to me. Y'all didn't.
1: And the cookie is made with great quality ingredients like the tongue of a shoe.

0: They're awful.
1: I'm telling you, they're great with coffee.
0: You don't even know that. You don't even know when you've had it. You are just spouting a sentence. I asked when you said when you've had that, and you said, I don't know.
2: Spouting a sentence.
1: I've had it at some point, and it stuck in my head. Wow, this is good. This combination is fantastic.
0: But you've never did it again.
1: I don't buy fortune cookies. I just get them at the Asian restaurant when you at the finish at the end of the meal.
0: But you never get coffee.
1: I get coffee a lot.
0: Not at the Asian restaurant.
1: Oh no, no. Somehow I've had the two. I don't know how.
0: In a dream.
1: I don't know.
0: I would love to see you over here at the buffet, just sipping a coffee with your fortune cookie. It would own me to no end.
1: And my fortune says, you are the biggest loser in this room.
0: No, I'm imagining you proper.
2: good old fortune cookie. Take the edge off after a big meal.
1: There's something about something sweet with coffee.
0: Either you think you might have had like some scones or something with coffee. I don't think you've ever had a
1: fortune. What's a scone?
0: I don't think you've ever had a fortune cookie with coffee.
1: What is a scone?
0: A pastry, you know, a pastry.
1: Like a cinnamon roll?
0: No, it's a scone.
1: Mm.
0: It's like scones are like biscuits. I was just saying, you've had some kind of pastry with coffee.
1: Biscuit. Well, that'd be good with coffee. Biscuit.
0: It's like a crispier biscuit, like a dryer, you know?
1: Okay. We'll see. Fortune cookie. There you
0: That's
1: go.
0: What I said. You've had something probably like a scone. I don't think you've had a fortune cookie with coffee.
1: I don't know for a fact. I think I have.
0: Since you can't place your favorite new meal.
1: I think I have.
0: It's your favorite snack ever. Can't remember when I've had it.
1: Well, I'm going to tell you this.
0: I love your brain. I love your brain, man.
1: Whether or not I'm right. Social media was awash with Creed pictures
0: Do you have a will?
1: Yes.
0: Will you leave your brain to me so I can study it? I just want to study. Let's do all the research on your brain. That's fascinating.
1: It thinks about some weird stuff. It does.
0: I know, but we all need that. Whatever you're tapped into, whatever section it is, we should tap into it.
1: Today it's clearly fortune cookies. Now I've seen how they're made. I'm not one of those that goes straight to YouTube for things.
0: But are you, now are you kind of, I've seen it now. Now are you over it?
1: Yeah, a little bit.
0: Has it took some of the mystique off?
1: Yeah. I pictured humans stuffing the...
0: No chance. There was no chance humans were involved.
1: Stuffing the fortune in there. Just seconds before it set. Do you know what I mean?
0: Well, I mean, at some point they had to do that.
1: The timing of this whole thing is important.
0: Now they have to make them so fast and so many that it's just all automated.
1: Anyway, the long and short of it is it's Friday and I love fortune cookies.
0: Come on with it. Interact with us. It's going to be a big Friday. We've got Make More Memories Fest tickets to give out. The Great Martini will be coming in here at 6:45. We'll see what's going on in the movie theaters, and we will talk to y'all all in between. So hit us up, tap that app, send us a message, call us, or find us on social media at Jimbo Wood, at The Casio Kid, at The Rocket 951.
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1: Rock news brought to you by Metal Max. We all heard a couple years ago about Bon Jovi losing his voice. We played many times on this show some Bon Jovi audio where he couldn't sing.
2: This is him singing Bad Medicine.

0: People were paying for that.
1: Yeah, yeah.
0: A lot.
1: And they were apologizing for him. Oh, we love him anyway. Bless his heart. He sang so hard when he was young, he can't sing anymore.
0: And then he had surgery.
1: Then he had multi-million dollar surgery because he's a trillionaire.
0: But we did that a summer too late, you know.
1: We did that a little bit too late. So he had surgery, claimed he was back, and now he's on a concert tour. He has a 9-show residency in Madison Square Garden.
0: That's a good gig if you can get it.
1: It's a great gig. 9 shows at the MSG. Wow, MSG. Last night he quit in the middle of the show.
0: What?
1: Yeah. He quit while performing Living on a Prayer.
0: Oh, no. What happened?
1: He brought his friend Pat Monahan from Train up on stage.
0: Strong.
1: Probably because Pat can still sing.
0: Pat can sing, yeah.
1: And they were singing Living on a Prayer, which was 14 songs into the set. And Bon Jovi just stopped in the middle.
0: Oh, no.
1: And said, wait. Don't throw away your ticket stubs. I'm going to figure something out, okay? Just hold on to it. We'll figure out how to reschedule.
0: Oh, no.
1: Which means he's blown his voice out again.
0: Ah, that's not good.
1: Yeah, it's not good. He probably shouldn't have been singing again. Voices are very, very delicate.
0: I mean, he talked about how that surgery literally changed his life.
1: Yep.
0: Such a big deal.
1: Well, he, if you ever saw Bon Jovi live, you know that he just absolutely stressed his voice out to the max. Just to listen to his old recordings, you can hear how...
0: His range was crazy.
1: Yeah, how he's stretching his vocal cords. Well, it didn't do a whole lot of favors for him, and he had to have that surgery. Now he jumped right back on tour, thinking he was back to normal. He clearly was not. And now he's in trouble again. So we'll see how this ends with Bon Jovi. I mean, the man is my age, and he's out doing... You know, well, residencies at Madison Square Garden.
0: You know, maybe he just, I'm hoping he just overdid it. You know what I mean?
1: Maybe so.
0: Get
1: maybe
0: some rest.
1: Maybe it was a one night thing.
0: Yeah. Hey, eight shows and I don't know how long it was, probably a couple weeks. But maybe, he reached the limit and he knows now I just do them every few weeks. You know what I mean?
1: Yeah. Do a couple shows a week.
0: I don't want the guy to not sing good. What me and you brought it up is you can't be out here trying to sell us arena tickets when you can't sing, though.
1: That's right.
0: Go home and get better.
1: Do quite.
0: And he did it for a while without acknowledging he can't sing anymore.
1: Do quiet shows, smaller shows.
0: Whatever the case.
1: Yeah.
0: He can't be doing that. So I hope he gets better.
1: We're Bon Jovi fans. Some great music there. Great catalog there.
0: If you told me Bon Jovi was back 100%, I'd love to go to a show.
1: Yeah, no, it's a fun show.
0: You'd know every song.
1: I've seen him twice and knew every song, every word of every song. So, yeah, fingers crossed for Bon Jovi and his voice and his vocal future. He is on the older end of concert.

0: 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And that is your rock news for a feel-good Friday on Rocket 95.1. 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
1: I'm News 19 meteorologist Ben Smith. Another mostly cloudy sky for this afternoon with scattered showers, possible thunderstorms with highs in the mid to upper 80s. Overnight lows tonight will be in the lower 70s. And we'll start the weekend with a similar forecast, mostly cloudy, scattered showers and thunderstorms at times, highs in the upper 80s. It'll be a hotter afternoon, lower coverage of rainfall on Sunday with highs in the low 90s. I'm News 19 meteorologist Ben Smith with your Weather Authority forecast.
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It's going to be a pop-punk night with Maine, Gym Class Heroes, Motion City Soundtrack, and more. Saturday, August 1st, we have tickets sometime before 10 o'clock this morning. 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
1: Ladies and gentlemen, the Great Martini.
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3: Wizardry. Alchemy.
2: Enchantment. Fascination.
3: Prediction. Mystical.
2: Unreal. Mind blown. Magic.
0: Great Martini making his way in.
4: Jim Old Casio, good morning.
0: Wait, look out. Don't. There's some fog there. Some kind of dry ice. Something. Great Martini making his way in the studio to give us the week's headlines in case you missed anything at all in the news. Martini is here to give it to you. So you can have something to talk about today in the break room. What you got?
4: Tangled up in extension cord with fog machine.
0: Oh, yeah.
4: Wrapped around the foot.
0: We try to do some special effects for you.
4: Jimbo, are you ready for nothing but headlines?
0: We are.
4: So many. Jimbo, it is National Cousins Day, or as it's known in Mississippi, Valentine's Day. Start you off with one. Keep you on your toes there. Jimbo, gas prices are rising again due to escalating tensions between the U.S. and Iran. And that's today's headline from any year ever, from in the past or future.
0: That's correct. That is correct.
4: 2037? Yes. 1970? Yes.
0: Uh-huh.
4: Jimbo, sad news. Pixar has laid off hundreds of employees.
0: I thought that was a multi-trillion dollar company.
4: Well, technically, they were crushed to death by a hopping desk lamp, but you get the point. They no longer work there.
0: Yeah, that lamp will just willy-nilly just jump right on you.
4: Crush you.
0: Yeah.
4: Jimbo, Don Henley turned 79 this week.
5: Kick up a headed bleach fine comes on at 5.
0: Old Don Henley for you. You didn't know I could sing and nail it at the same time.
4: Still don't. Your face was amazing. You're into it. Jimbo, turn 79. Is that older than you thought?
0: Yeah, he said the Eagles are finished. He's about the right age for it.
4: Well, at his age, he's still living life in the fast lane, and everyone else is giving him the finger while passing him on the right.
0: Yeah. One of those slow guys in the fast lane.
4: Jimbo, Jim Parsons says he was miserable while making The Big Bang Theory. And I feel you, brother. I'm miserable every time I watch it.
0: Miserable?
4: Yeah.
0: Well, he became a multimillionaire from it.
4: He wasn't miserable at the bank.
0: That's correct. He's got 6 houses because of that show.
4: Jimbo, a Mississippi woman was busted driving naked while in possession of weed and illegal guns.
0: Wow.
4: File this case under boobies, doobies, and oozies.
0: Wait.
4: Sounds like a fun weekend.
0: Is that a Quentin Tarantino movie?
4: It is. Volume 2.
0: Yeah, right.
4: Jimbo, Andrew Tate and his brother were arrested in Florida.
0: Remind me who Andrew Tate is.
4: Social media guys who are, let's just say they don't think highly of women.
0: Oh, okay.
4: They're the man, alpha males.
0: Oh, okay.
4: Yes.
0: Yeah, I'm not unfamiliar with
4: them. They were busted on a hot summer day, which is ironic, because I also associate them with Summer's Eve. Douches.
0: Wow.
4: If you would have known who they were, it would have been a great headline.
0: Oh, I would.
4: I'll take this and throw it away. Jimbo, measles outbreaks have hit a 35-year high.
0: Measles is back. Wow.
4: The good news is we're too busy

0: squatting on toilets from explosive diarrhea to notice.
1: What was that noise? Are you doing sound effects through the kazoo?
0: I dropped my kazoo, and I decided to make... Crank it up. You got to jump start it. I had to get the noise out for the timing, uh-huh. And even though I didn't have my kazoo.
1: I got you. I'm with you. It just sounded funny.
0: Jimbo.
1: Yep.
0: The U.S. faces a milk shortage after a cyber attack on a processing facility.
1: Oh, we just went through this with the eggs. Now we have to go through it with the milk.
0: Yep. But we can still tap into our emergency reserve, Sydney Sweeney.
1: What am I going to eat in the morning? I can't.
0: Yeah.
1: I've got to have milk. I got to have something to pour in my cereal bowl. Come on, man.
0: Jimbo, France is planning to ban social media for children under 15.
1: Is that right?
0: Yes. However, French children under 15 will still be able to legally smoke cigarettes and drink bottles of wine.
1: Everybody boo français. Huh?
0: What was that voice?
1: I don't know. It was my French guy.
0: Very strong. Jimbo, New Jersey was hit by a tornado outbreak.
1: Is that right?
0: They don't get tornadoes.
1: No, I don't think I've heard of a tornado in New Jersey.
0: The winds were so strong that people as far away as Pennsylvania reported finding pinky rings.
1: From the Jersey Shore over here.
0: Brad Pitt and Angelina Jolie's daughter has dropped Pitt from her name.
1: What?
0: Yeah.
1: Why is that?
0: She don't like him.
1: They're mad at Brad?
0: Yeah, I'll tell you this. If I was Brad Pitt's kid, I'd legally change my name to I'm Brad Pitt's kid.
1: You better believe it. Give me all the rights within.
0: Jimbo, the Sports Illustrated swimsuit issue has put Lizzo on the cover. It's great news for subscribers who are tired of friends asking to borrow their copy. Nah, I'm good this way.
1: Yeah. Yeah, I didn't know we still had magazines, to be honest.
0: Jimbo, Paul McCartney encountered Beatles fans on a tour in Liverpool. So they're on a tour in Liverpool, seeing the sights, including Beatles places.
1: Uh-huh.
0: And Paul McCartney walked up on the tour.
1: Wow.
0: The fans lost their minds.
1: I'm sure.
0: Literally.
1: I'm sure.
0: At their age, dementia is very prevalent for Beatles fans.
1: Yeah. Yeah.
0: Last year, the CDC stopped monitoring the Cyclospora parasite that is now causing explosive diarrhea around the country.
1: This is the one that comes with salad?
0: We had so few cases last year, they decided to stop monitoring it. This year, we have an outbreak. At the time, they said, we'll cross that bridge when it's covered in liquefied poop.
1: And it is. It is.
0: The time's now.
1: Time to study that.
0: Jimbo, I don't know if you saw, the price of forever stamps is rising to 82 cents.
1: I did see that, yes.
0: Yes. Reach for comment. A post office employee made you stand in line for an hour until you gave up. They call it the forever stamp because it's been forever since someone mailed a letter.
1: Hashtag email.
0: Jimbo, Tom Hanks says he'll only do Toy Story 6 if it's worthwhile.
1: What is worthwhile to Tom Hanks?
0: Then a Brinks truck arrived in his driveway and he said, it is worthwhile.
1: There it is. There it is. Now he's got Jim Parsons money.
0: Come on, if you saw, Madonna says dancing in high

0: Heels has left her with a bad knee.
1: Oh, yeah. Well, okay.
0: Well, her dancing with no bras left me with an upset stomach.
1: More than dancing with high heels has left her with a bad knee, I'll tell you.
0: And last couple, Jim, if you saw this. The final trailer for Spider-Man Brand New Day is out.
1: I need to look it up and watch it.
0: Yeah, you haven't seen it yet?
1: Nope.
0: Well, as is the case with all Marvel movies now, Robert Downey Jr. plays every role.
1: Somehow, they gave him stock in the company. I don't know.
0: And last but not least, Jimbo, I don't know if you saw this, but Australian researchers... are creating Australian researchers are creating a national fertility clinic for koalas.
1: Oh, is that right?
0: They need eggs and...
1: We need that?
0: Yes. Sounds like they're really concerned about what's happening to those animals down under. They say... The hardest part for getting the males to donate is teaching them how to hold a Hustler magazine in one paw and a cup in the other.
1: Great martini! With the week's headlines. Thank you, Martini.
0: You're now abreast of all of water cooler talk.
1: Now you have something to talk about in the break room today.
0: And now, enjoy the smoke bomb.
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6: I'm News 19 meteorologist Ben Smith. Another mostly cloudy sky for this afternoon with scattered showers, possible thunderstorms, with highs in the mid to upper 80s. Overnight lows tonight will be in the lower 70s. And we'll start the weekend with a similar forecast, mostly cloudy, scattered showers and thunderstorms at times, highs in the upper 80s. It'll be a hotter afternoon, lower coverage of rainfall on Sunday with highs in the low 90s. I'm News 19 meteorologist Ben Smith with your Weather Authority forecast.
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1: Junior Joke of the Day!
2: Almost back in school. Junior Joke of the Day is still happening all summer long. We don't give up on the Junior Joke of the Day.
3: My name is Lau. Junior Joke of the Day brought to you by friends at the Deep. Go see the crew this weekend. 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
2: Where did the boat go when it got sick?
3: Where did the boat go when it got sick, Jimbo?
2: To the doctor.
3: Do you get it or not?
4: What are you going to do about that?
2: Huh?
3: That's kind of a grimy, what are you going to do about that? You sounded serious about
2: it. I felt like making it different.
3: I like it.
2: I'm scared people are getting sick, and what are you going to do about that?
3: No.
2: Somebody somewhere is. Somebody's riding down the road right now on University Drive going, why does he keep saying that crap?
3: They're sick of all the things we do, so I'm fine.
2: Good call. It's a good call.
3: My name, Lau.
2: Y'all got us. Y'all are stuck with us till they fire us. So sorry. We got some Make More Memories Music Fest tickets for the Sand Mountain Amphitheater. You ready for that?
3: Emo, pop, punk, nostalgia. It's going to be super fun. Incredible lineup, the main gym class heroes, and more. Go ahead and grab your tickets online. By the way, that show's going to be here before you know it, Jimbo.
2: Absolutely.
3: It's going to be here before you know it.
2: August 1st.
3: Now, I know that sounds like a long way. That is a week from tomorrow.
2: Yep. Guy

0: liner and girl pants. Get ready.
1: A lot of guy liner.
0: A lot of guy liner.
1: Our black shirts.
0: You know, they'd be smart. If Sand Mountain Amphitheater was smart, they'd buy guy liner and start and resell it at the merch tent. Because there'll be some guys kicking tires on guy liner, and that's the only place they can do it where it's acceptable.
1: There'll be a lady with a choker.
0: Definitely a lady with a choker. 100%. That's all happening on August 1st. A little pop punk emo fest for you. Make More Memories Music Fest. Let's do a backwards guitar riff.
1: All right, nice. We got a guitar riff. We have put the thing down, flip it, and reverse it. You tell us what this riff is from. 256-534-9595. If you can tell us what song this is. Original artist and title.
0: Here we go. That's it. Backwards. It was backwards.
1: 256-534-9595. My guess, I'm not 100%. I think I'm 99%.
0: What do you
1: think? If they would like to ask for a lifeline.
0: What do you think?
1: I think it's Hit Me Baby One More Time by Britney Spears.
0: Is that the one you're going with, really?
1: I mean, I haven't seen, you know, I don't know what you picked over there, but that's my guess. They can go with that, or they can go with their own guess. 256-534-9595.
0: All right, here we go. Let's see if y'all are on your toes this morning. Hey, Rocket, who's this?
2: It's Tony.
0: Tony?
2: Yes, sir.
0: Do you know what song that was? We need the artist and the title.
2: I think it was Lenny Kravitz. Are You Going My Way?
0: Correct.
1: Nice. Yes.
0: Correctamundo. You got some Make More Memories Music Fest tickets. Lenny Kravitz is correct, and that will get you some tickets here on Rocket 95.1. Hang on the line. Don't hang up. We'll get these tickets to you. Thanks for listening and playing.
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2: El Nuzo El Stupido. Cassio, relationships are fragile. And a lot of people.
3: I didn't. There's a thousand ways things that we could have said there. That is correct statement.
2: People break up with folks due to annoying sleep habits more often than you think.
3: Well,
2: just annoying sleep habits will break up a potential couple that could have lasted 100 years.
3: Well, it's because if you are living with your person, then you spend a lot of time sleeping next to each other every night.
2: That's right.
3: Or almost every night. And it is, if as you know, Jimbo, you've lived with a lady before.
2: Yep. Couple of them.
3: People are different in bed.
2: 7% of people have broken up with their significant other for sleepwalking.
3: Wait, this is the amount of people who have broken up with each other?
2: For things that happen, for sleep habits. 7% broke up for sleepwalking. 12% have broken up with their significant other for sleep talking.
3: I wonder if they said something.
2: Like, or disclosed a secret or something.
3: Yeah, or if it was just, hey, I can't, I wake up and you're talking and it creeps me out. Have you ever had a sleep talker?
2: Yeah, well, I've had a sleep mumbler. I was like,

0: 14% of people have broken up with their significant other for listening to music while in bed. That would drive me crazy.
1: Like, we got the radio on while we're going to sleep?
0: Yeah.
1: Nah. That's not happening.
0: Can't do it.
1: No, that's not happening.
0: Separate bedrooms. I'm not going to break up with you immediately, but we're going to have separate bedrooms if that's what you're going to do.
1: Yeah, I mean, you got to figure out how to sleep with some ear pods in.
0: Correct. Number six on the list, 18% of people have broken up with their significant other for eating in bed.
1: Well, first of all, I've never broke up with anybody over sleeping habits. I want to say that.
0: Yeah.
1: I will say, not a fan of as just...
0: I can't have the bedroom smelling like fried chicken.
1: The big sack of garbage that I am, there, I don't eat in my bedroom.
0: Nobody should.
1: Yeah.
0: We can't have fried chicken in the bedroom.
1: I've told you. Well, I don't even have a TV in my bedroom. The bedroom is not...
0: It's for sleeping.
1: Yeah. Well, the bedroom's there. And... We even had a big morning. I think breakfast in bed is overrated. I don't want breakfast in bed.
0: I don't either. I don't want to eat laying down in the bed.
1: I'm in the weird sitting up. Now you've got that tray. Now I'm trapped. I can't move.
0: Correct.
1: I'm trapped. It's awkward.
0: That's how I felt one time when I was in the hospital.
1: We got to clean the sheets afterwards.
0: They cover you up with a tray. Yeah. And then they start loading really bad food on it.
1: You feel claustrophobic?
0: Yeah. Yeah. Number five on the list, 18%, which is a tie with eating in bed, 18% have broken up with their significant other for getting up during the night to use the bathroom. Well, that means there'll be no couples.
1: What are they supposed to do?
0: Just wet the bed? Or,
1: yeah.
0: You know, you want wet sheets or do you want me to get up and go to the bathroom real quick?
1: Do you get up every night?
0: Oh, yeah.
1: Every night.
0: I'm on blood pressure medicine that gets me up.
1: You got up last night and peed.
0: Oh, yeah.
1: What time? Do you check the clock?
0: No. Nope.
1: Or do you just don't even want to know?
0: I don't care. Okay. I just want to pee and go back to sleep.
1: It's just a thing now?
0: Yeah. Number four on the list, 24%, a big number. 24% of couples have broken up for watching TV in bed.
1: Now, see, I told you I can't do it. Well, I mean, no, I can. That's a problem. Like, if I have a TV in my bedroom, I'll never go to sleep hardly because I'll watch TV.
0: Here's the thing. Here's where I'm not going to blow you away because you know I'm strange. I have a TV in my bedroom that has never practically been turned on. I can't find a reason to watch it. When I'm going to bed, I'm going to bed.
1: Yeah, I have mine. I need to go. I'm cutting this off and getting up and going to bed.
0: That's right.
1: I'm in bed, I'm just going to lay there and watch TV all night.
0: There's a certain mental thing that it's associated with turning the TV off. That means the day is finished.
1: Well, mine just... But I'm saying if it's on, I'm going to watch it.
0: I can't.
1: Right now, I go, I need to cut this off and get ready for bed and go lay down on the bed.
0: 27% of couples have broken up because one of them steals the covers at night.
1: Yeah, I've had this problem. You just got to get your own covers.
0: My brother and I used to, you know, we had to sleep in the same bed sometimes when we spent the night out or whatever. We were little. He would always steal the covers, and I'd rip them right off of him and take them right back. It was a war thing.
1: I had to just go, I'm getting my own set of covers.
0: Yeah. Everybody needs covers. Their own covers.
1: We'll have a sheet we share, maybe. You're going to get your own blanket for sure.
0: Yeah.
1: I just can't. I'm not going to deal with it.
0: Number two on the list. Number two reason for breaking up with your significant other, 30% broke up for tossing and turning at night. Doesn't everybody toss and turn?
1: I guess. I mean, I don't know how. I haven't had somebody that overly does it.
0: Number one reason for breaking up with your significant other. Any ideas?
1: I'm waiting on you to say snoring.
0: 44% people broke up for snoring.
1: The ladies don't like the snoring.
0: Nope. Not many people like the snoring. Not much tolerance

0: for the snoring at night.
1: If you have broken up with somebody over a bad sleeping habit, we would love to hear about it.
0: Let's have it. And that's your stupid news on Rocket 95.1.
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17: I'm News 19 meteorologist Ben Smith.

0: Another mostly cloudy sky for this afternoon with scattered showers, possible thunderstorms with highs in the mid to upper 80s. Overnight lows tonight will be in the lower 70s. And we'll start the weekend with a similar forecast, mostly cloudy, scattered showers and thunderstorms at times, highs in the upper 80s. It'll be a hotter afternoon, lower coverage of rainfall on Sunday with highs in the low 90s. I'm News 19 meteorologist Ben Smith with your Weather Authority forecast.
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0: 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Jimbo and Cassio, good feel good Friday morning. We appreciate you listening, and we hope that you have a killer weekend from us. We hope you join us tomorrow at Lynn Layton Chevrolet in Decatur, because we're going to be there from noon till 2, baby. Noon to 2.
1: Hey, guys.
0: Wait, look at this guy, Pat Patrick.
1: Hey.
0: Pat Patrick joining us in the studio. Good morning, Pat. How are you?
1: Hey, good morning.
0: How's everything down the way at the computer learning center?
1: What'd you say about my balls?
0: I said we're giving some free ones away at the Lynn Layton Chevrolet tomorrow from noon to 2.
1: Mine? Why are you giving mine away?
0: No, the blue balls that you sing about at Christmas.
1: Yeah, they're right here.
0: Yeah. No, we have boxes of them back in the back. We're going to give some away for people's Christmas trees.
1: You got boxes of them?
0: Yeah.
1: I got a couple in a bag.
0: You do. Yeah. Did you come to give us some facts today? Or
1: yeah.
0: All right. Pat Facts, Pat Facts, Facts with Pat Patrick.

0: That's pretty good.
1: Nailed it.
2: Jimbo!
0: Hey, buddy.
2: Did you know? Did you know that the legendary bass line from the White Stripes song Seven Nation Army?
0: Dome, dome, dome, dome, dome, dome, dome.
2: It's not a bass guitar.
0: It's not?
2: It's just the regular guitar, and they use the lower octave.
0: Is that right?
2: Yeah. You ever wonder? Because he doesn't play the bass.
0: That's true.
2: And it's
0: true.
2: Just him and his wife, sister.
0: That's true.
2: On drums.
0: Yeah. Meg. Whatever her name was.
2: Yeah. Mm-hmm. Meg White.
0: Uh-huh.
2: Jimbo!
0: Hey!
2: Did you know that Australia has over 10,000 beaches?
0: 10,000 yes. beaches?
2: You could visit a new beach every day for 27 years.
0: Wow. Well, it kind of makes sense. Australia is an island.
2: A lot of beach area. A
0: lot of beach.
2: Jimbo!
0: Can we go to all those beaches? Are they accessible, I wonder?
2: Yeah, they're beach.
0: I guess so.
2: Yeah, Jimbo, did you know only two of the 20 highest grossing 80s movies, only two haven't had a remake, a sequel, or a prequel?
0: Is that right?
2: Any guesses?
0: Pretty in Pink.
2: No. I guess that wasn't one of the 20 highest grossing of the 80s.
0: Oh, okay.
2: Rain Man and E.T.
0: Rain Man and E.T.
2: No prequel, no remake, and no sequel.
0: That's right. There was nothing.
2: Well, there's no way they can recreate E.T.
0: No, no, no.
2: Rain Man?
0: I mean, we kind of have it in other... We have alien movies.
2: Yeah.
0: But nothing like E.T.
2: Why would you try to copy
0: Yeah, that? No, yeah. Leave it alone.
2: Jimbo, did you know what animal injures zookeepers more than any other animal?
0: Well, that's got to be spiders.
2: Zebras.
0: Zebras? Are they temperamental?
2: You thought of spiders first at a zoo?
0: Yeah, because I hate spiders. They can kill you.
2: Are you a big fan of all the big spider sections at zoos around the country?
0: No, if there is one, I don't want to visit it.
2: They don't have many.
0: Okay.
2: Zebras. One big reason is they've never been domesticated. They're just too aggressive. So when you get a zebra, they are wild forever.
0: Kind of like a mule.
2: Well, they've been domesticated.
0: Just, people say stubborn as a mule, you know.
2: Stubborn, yeah. But I don't mean they injure you. They injure you? What does that mean? Why did you associate mules with injuries?
0: Because people say stubborn as a mule.
2: Stubborn?
0: I don't know any mules. I've never been around any, so I don't know. I don't know. I just go with stubborn as a mule as a rule.
2: Mule's getting straight bullets from you today. Jimbo,
0: yeah?
2: Did you know there have been more than 400 different flavors of Kit Kats produced in Japan?
0: What?
2: Including pear, soybean, blueberry cheesecake, green tea, and wasabi, just to name a couple.
0: All in the Kit Kat?
2: Yes.
0: I've only had a Kit Kat flavored Kit Kat.
2: Do any? Oh, they make a few in
0: America. Oh, I know, but I've just never ventured out.
2: Really?
0: I think there was a mint one time.
2: Mint?
0: A chocolate mint one time.
2: Wow.
0: I'm a big fan of chocolate mint. I just didn't get the Kit Kat. I need the Kit Kat to be a Kit Kat. I need it to be consistent.
2: Out of the ones I've mentioned, which one would you have to try first? Pear, soybean, blueberry cheesecake, green tea, or wasabi?
0: Blueberry cheesecake. Yeah. Hands down.
2: That's the obvious one.
0: Hands down.
2: Jimbo, did you know a scientist in Antarctica tried to murder one of its coworkers because he kept spoiling the ends of books that he wanted to read?
0: Well, yeah. What a mean thing to do.
2: So he'd start reading a book. They're stuck in Antarctica. He'd start reading a book and the other scientists would spoil the ending. So he killed him.
0: What an obnoxious.
2: He tried to.
0: What an obnoxious scientist.
2: By the way, it's the first arrest for attempted murder ever in Antarctica.
0: Is that right? Antarctica's chill?
2: Some are super chill.
0: Yeah.
2: Some reports suggest that alcohol was involved.
0: Ah. There we might be getting to something there.
2: Speaking of cold places, Jimbo, did you know there's a

0: town in Alaska called Whittier. It has a population of 270 people, and all of them live in one 14-story building that used to be an army barracks. Isn't that crazy? Yeah. The whole town's in one apartment building.
1: Yes.
0: That would be fascinating.
1: Oh, I mean, do they know everything about what's going on with the other person?
0: So much about everybody.
1: Wow.
0: Jimbo, did you know that cows hate the sound of a cowbell? It hurts their sensitive ears.
1: Is that why we have cowbells?
0: Yeah, I think it's to get their attention.
1: Kind of like the dog whistle?
0: I think it's just to hit at Mississippi State games.
1: And for Blue Oyster Cult songs.
0: Jimbo, did you know? Freddie Mercury, speaking of animals, Freddie Mercury from, you know, Queen, he wrote the song Delilah about his calico cat. Have you ever listened to it?
1: No, I didn't know Queen had a song called Delilah.
0: It isn't surprising. Some of the lyrics say, meow, meow, meow, you're all claws and you bite. My favorite is the lyric. It says, you make me so happy when you cuddle up and go to sleep beside me, and then you make me mad when you pee all over the Chippendale suite. That's a real lyric.
1: Is it?
0: Yes.
1: You didn't just make that up?
0: No. These are facts. These aren't Pat makeups. They're Pat facts. For example, did you know female kangaroos have three vaginas? I think one of them's the butt. Hey, some dude roots out there going, yeah, been there, done that.
1: Three? Yeah. Why three? Why? What's the second and third one for?
0: It's like a choose your own adventure book.

0: imagine being a male kangaroo and still getting told not tonight. It's like a three-car garage with nowhere to park.
1: Not tonight on this one, or?
0: Yeah, which one? And that means at some point a scientist found two and said, hang on, keep looking. You're not going to believe it. Believe this.
1: I can't. I can't.
0: There you go.
1: Pat Patrick.
0: There you go. I can't do any after that.
1: These bad facts.
0: Except me, see, plus, plus, junior.
1: Make sure you come tomorrow to Lynn Layton Chevy. Pat, are you going to be there tomorrow?
0: I don't know. Maybe.
1: Pat Patrick might show up and actually hand you one of his balls. Christmas balls. We got blue Christmas Pat Patrick balls because hang your balls on a Christmas tree. His smash hit Christmas song.
0: I think I'll let y'all do that.
1: You just let us handle it?
0: Yeah.
1: All right. Tomorrow, noon to 2 at Lynn Layton Chevy. Come see us. Thank you, Pat.
0: Thanks, Toodles.
1: Precision.
2: Pat facts, facts with Pat Patrick.
1: That's pretty good.
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10: I'm News 19 meteorologist Ben Smith. Another mostly cloudy sky for this afternoon with scattered showers, possible thunderstorms, with highs in the mid to upper 80s. Overnight lows tonight will be in the lower 70s. And we'll start the weekend with a similar forecast, mostly cloudy, scattered showers and thunderstorms at times, highs in the upper 80s. It'll be a hotter afternoon, lower coverage of rainfall on Sunday with highs in the low 90s. I'm News 19 meteorologist Ben Smith with your Weather Authority forecast.
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0: Rocket 95.1. Jimbo and Cassio at 5 minutes after six with, or eight, sorry, five after eight with Beartooth. This is Free.
1: Got the world in my hands. Never felt so alone. Yeah.

0: Rocket 95.1, Jimbo and Cassio. Good, feel good Friday morning. It is Cassio's day today because it's National Drive-Through Day.
1: I didn't know where you were going there.
0: Yep.
1: Do you consider me the resident drive-through guy?
0: You're an expert. Yeah.
1: Am I?
0: Yeah. Where are you going? Which one are you going to?
1: They have
0: been ranked, you know.
1: They've been ranked. What are we ranking them on?
0: The drive-thrus have been ranked.
1: Okay.
0: By fastest.
1: Fastest?
0: Yep.
1: Oh, okay.
0: For the fifth consecutive years, your winner, with an average time of 256 seconds, or just over 4 minutes from ordering to getting the food.
1: There's nobody doing that.
0: Taco Bell.
1: No, they're not.
0: Yep.
1: When's the last time you've been to Taco Bell? They ain't doing 4 minutes, bud. They ain't doing it.
0: KFC's second, followed by Tim Hortons, Arby's, Wendy's, Dunkin', Burger King, McDonald's, Starbucks, and Dutch Brothers.
1: Well,
0: chicken places on an average took longer. Chick-fil-A's ranked at 427 seconds.
1: You don't go there because they're fast.
0: 7 minutes.
1: It used to be.
0: Yeah, oh yeah.
1: Now you just go going, I'm just going to be here for a second.
0: Yeah, an average of 7 minutes in the Chick-fil-A line.
1: I do not consider them, when I go, who's fast? I think McDonald's is pretty fast.
0: McDonald's is number 2, 3, 4, 5, 6, 7.
1: McDonald's
0: is fastest.
1: Yeah. I mean, the coffee places, let's get a coffee and go. Y'all, I mean, y'all should be faster.
0: Dutch Brothers has the best, quote, order accuracy, followed by Dunkin'. KFC was worst at that. Popeyes was the second slowest, followed by Raising Cane's.
1: Here's the deal. I can give you a slide on some time. I need you to be accurate on my order.
0: I do too. Well, if I'm going to wait 7 minutes, I'm not necessarily mad at it. I want it right when I get it.
1: Oh, yeah. No, the worst is if you'd wait that long and it's not right.
0: That's it. And now you got to pull over and get out of your car, which was the whole point in the first place, is to not get out of your car. Now you have to go back in the store and go, yeah, I got a thing and I didn't order it.
1: Well, I try not to get stressed out over it, even though I accidentally made a waitress cry in front of you one time.
0: Yes, you did. Yes, you did. You're famous for that. I will never forget it.
1: But I was not rude. Do you agree with that?
0: No, you were very respectful.
1: Okay. It was just bad timing.
0: It was touch and go for her. I could tell when she walked up.
1: It was a bad day.
0: Yeah.
1: But again, that went back to timing. That was a sit-down restaurant, and we ordered the special off the lunch menu, which means y'all are trying to sell them fast. And
0: correct.
1: We were beginning of lunch.
0: They should be ready.
1: Right.
0: They should be ready under the heat lamp, ready to get up to my table.
1: And then people started getting food in front of us, and I just asked, can you check on our food?
0: Yep. And you were nice.
1: And she cried.
0: She cried.
1: The other day, I was driving back and had to, I stopped at a drive-thru, one that me and you like, and they did the pull over in that parking spot over there.
0: Oh, that's when I start getting upset.
1: Not even the pull forward. Like, I've got to turn right and go
0: and go to the wait for it line.
1: Like park in a spot.
0: Yes, I know.
1: Well, then I'm sitting there at first, not even, I'm like, that's fine. You know, looking at your phone, listening to the radio, you know, it's fine. We can kill time nowadays. All of a sudden, I'm like, boy, it's been a minute. It's been a minute.
0: Did you order anything special?
1: No.
0: Like, you know, no.

0: onions or something crazy?
1: No.
0: So you just ordered regular. I just want the number one with a drink.
1: So I finally get out and go in. By the way, because somebody else is...
0: You had to get out and go in?
1: Somebody else is parked next to me. They waited a while, and then they left.
0: Oh.
1: After me.
0: Got their food?
1: After me.
0: Oh, snap.
1: Hey, so I go in. I go, hey.
0: I would have been livid.
1: I was not. I mean, I was livid. But I always go, hey, you know. Me yelling at them is not going to make anything right.
0: Right.
1: So I just went in. I went, hey, can I get a refund?
0: Mm-hmm.
1: And then the dude goes, a what? And I go, I just like my money back. That's it. No biggie.
0: Right.
1: Not a big deal.
0: Tap a few keys on your keyboard and let's roll.
1: I'll just take my money back and we'll move on him. Well, I got to get a manager.
0: Oh, snap.
1: And now I'm going, well, you can't get the attitude with me now.
0: Mm.
1: I'm not the guy I didn't get attitude with you.
0: I mean, let's.
1: Y'all are in the wrong.
0: You were basically waiting on a cheeseburger.
1: Yes.
0: You know, a number one with a drink.
1: It was.
0: It wasn't fancy. It wasn't special.
1: No.
0: No double size. No. Nothing crazy.
1: No. Huh?
0: Mm.
1: Hey, and then she came up. What's going on? Mm. Now, she was fantastic. But I went, she goes, well, do you want to wait? And I go, here's what I'd like instantly.
0: I've been waiting.
1: Either food or money. I just need something right now.
0: Yeah.
1: I don't care which one.
0: Been out in your parking lot.
1: I'm not mad. Things happen. I got lost in the shuffle because her could not find my ticket up on the thing.
0: Oh, no.
1: Just gone.
0: Mm.
1: I go, just whatever happens, if he'll just hand me one of those, our day's done. There's no hard feelings. Things happen. I'll go down the street.
0: You're way more patient than I am. I would have been churning. Absolutely churning.
1: Oh, I was doing.
0: I would have been the other side of pissed. I would have been irrational. Now you made me park in a drive-thru. Literally, the name is drive-thru.
1: Yeah.
0: You made me pull over and park, right. And you never brought me anything, right. And I had to get out of my car and go back in your store to make all this happen?
1: Yeah.
0: No. I would have been lighting asses everywhere.
1: Hey, and then there's a delay in getting me one or the other.
0: Oh.
1: When I go in, something needs to happen, you know?
0: Yeah.
1: That's it. That's all I ask.
0: Ugh.
1: At this point of the transaction, something needs to happen. We either need to refund my transaction or you provide your side of the transaction. By the way, can we talk about how, I mean, I saw a sit-down restaurant. Now, I know the gimmicks, but I saw a sit-down restaurant advertise on TV their double cheeseburger and fry and a drink, and it's cheaper than drive-thru now.
0: Wow.
1: It's $10.99, and I went, that's a drive-thru now. It used to be, we're going to drive-thru because it's cheap and fast and easy.
0: Correct.
1: Now it's not fast and it's not cheap.
0: Correct. Both on both counts.
1: Now I know the restaurant's open. You get in there and you order you a margarita or a dessert. I get all that.
0: They love that.
1: And they'll tip their staff.
0: Yeah.
1: I get that.
0: Uh-huh.
1: But if right out of the gate our bill is equal, what are we doing now? You know what I mean?
0: Yeah.
1: Hey. Have you went to Taco Bell lately?
0: Not in a couple months.
1: Proud of it.
0: Oh, yeah, no, I've noticed that.
1: Proud
0: a couple months ago, they were proud of it.
1: Taco Bell used to be a 59-cent taco.
0: Correct. Not anymore.
1: No. You can get an extra sauce packet for 59 cents.
0: National drive-thru day.
1: I guess I'll go celebrate if you are forcing me to.
2: Happy National Drive-Thru Day. Welcome. 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
2: Let's go to the theater. See a movie. Movies opening this week. First is Motor City.
3: Motor City. I don't think I've seen a preview for this.
2: Alan Ritchson.
3: Okay.
2: From Reacher. Plays a guy who escapes from prison to get revenge on the drug lord Ben Foster, who framed him for a crime he didn't commit. Just to steal his girlfriend. It's set in the 70s. Includes Pablo Schreiber from Halo as a corrupt cop working for the bad guy. The cast barely speaks less than a dozen lines of dialogue. Most of the movie is just action.
3: Just a dozen?
2: Interesting.
3: That's, by the way, nothing.
2: Right. A dozen lines.
3: That's pretty fascinating.
2: Less than a dozen lines of dialogue for an hour and a half.
3: That's fascinating. Wow. Are you in?
2: I'm super curious about it.
3: I think I'm in.
2: I think so.
3: I want to see the trailer now.
2: That means it's nothing but action.
3: That means if they throw any lines in the trailer, you've already used half your...
2: Right. Right. Less than a dozen lines in the whole movie.
3: Oh, no.
2: Is that their gimmick? Is that how they set out to make it? Guys, we're not going to talk on this. We're just going to kick each other's asses.
3: I mean, it's a good idea.
2: It's interesting. It's got us talking.
3: It's a good idea.
2: Also opening, Her Private Hell, a psychosexual thriller starring Sophie Thatcher from Yellowjackets as an actress in a futuristic society where women are being targeted by a serial killer called the Leatherman.
3: Whoa.
2: As a mysterious mist engulfs the city. Charles Melton from Riverdale is also in it as an American soldier fighting his way through the city to try to rescue his daughter from hell.
3: A mist.
2: A mist takes over the city.
3: What's happening?
2: Leatherman.
3: Are you in on that?
2: Yeah, probably. Also a couple limited releases. I'm completely fascinated with Pinocchio Unstrung.
3: What does that mean?

0: in the top spot. That's on the high end of what they thought they might get.
1: Wow.
0: So they are happy there. By the way, I'm hearing it's awesome.
2: I've heard great things.
0: I know there was some, I don't know about controversy, but a couple of the buzz was talking about some of the actors and what's going on with that and diversity and whether you're casting people for an Oscar nom. I heard all that is just buzz and that the movie is actually really good.
2: Yeah, I've heard good things too.
0: Moana in second place with $18 million. Toy Story 5 hanging in there with 14. Minions and Monsters round out your top five with 14. Then it's Evil Dead Burn, The Invite, Young Washington, Obsession. Still in the top 10.
2: I finally saw that.
0: It brought in $2.4 million, and that's with going to streaming last week.
2: Did you watch it?
0: Yeah. I have not watched it, no.
2: Ugh.
0: Supergirl and Disclosure Day rounding out your top 10. This weekend, The Odyssey, week number two, will still dominate the box office.
2: No problem.
0: There, I guess the fight is for third, and I don't know if that is going to be any of these new movies. I still think, you know, Moana and Toy Story will be probably fighting that out.
2: Yeah, these seem kind of niche-y.
0: I think everybody...
2: I'm pulling for Pinocchio and Strong, though.
0: Yeah, I just the past ones, they didn't do a lot of movie. That's such a niche thing.
2: Oh, yeah, no, it's a silly, silly premise.
0: I want to watch it, though.
2: I'm fascinated by those stupid little movies.
0: Yeah. Shouldn't be anything new in the top two or three here for the weekend, but there are lots. I mean, listen to that top ten. There's a lot of big movies out
2: right now.
0: Oh,
2: bangers, bangers, bangers.
0: And I know some people probably went, hey, we don't want to go up against week two versus Odyssey, so we're not going to release it this week.
2: Yeah,
0: so
2: that's why I think these sort of little movies came out, because everybody's going, no, don't fight the Odyssey.
0: Yeah.
2: Don't even.
0: So enjoy the theaters. Did y'all see the Odyssey? Have y'all seen something else? Let us know about it. We would love to hear it at The Rock at 951.
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4: I'm News 19 meteorologist Ben Smith. Another mostly cloudy sky for this afternoon with scattered showers, possible thunderstorms, with highs in the mid to upper 80s. Overnight lows tonight will be in the lower 70s. And we'll start the weekend with a similar forecast, mostly cloudy, scattered showers and thunderstorms at times, highs in the upper 80s. It'll be a hotter afternoon, lower coverage of rainfall on Sunday with highs in the low 90s. I'm News 19 meteorologist Ben Smith with your Weather Authority forecast.
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0: Rocket 95.1, Jimbo and Cassio, quarter till niner. Good morning. Welcome to the show for a feel-good, free-the-meat Friday.
1: Look, we're battling. We'll do anything we can to battle the heat. Just whatever we can find to battle the heat.
2: 100%.
1: Well, Jimbo, a Japanese company is ready to go. Now, we talked earlier in the month about snow rooms were a thing.
0: Yes, we did. Rooms that it actually snows in.
1: 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It's basically the opposite of a sauna. It's got a snowfall, icy walls, and freezing temperatures.
0: I think we read the rich people go from sauna to snow room.
1: Yes.
0: For their health.
1: You can literally push a button and it starts snowing.
0: Uh-huh.
1: And if you're not rich enough for a snow room, there's a line of luxury, quote-unquote, track suits that debuted at a fashion show in Paris featuring built-in air conditioning.
0: Oh, that's right.
1: They're making it look like you're wearing an inflatable black trash bag.
0: Like one of those Halloween costumes that has its own fan that blows up.
1: Yeah.
0: Oh, good gosh. Look at that.
1: Huh?
0: Somewhere. Huh? Somebody's jealous of that.
1: Yeah, but you're right. That is the Halloween costume.
0: It, it looks
1: makes it look like you're riding the horse.
0: Yeah. Riding the horse.
1: You know what I'm talking about.
0: Riding the horse.
1: It makes you smaller.
0: And your legs are the horse's legs?
1: Yeah. No, your actual legs, yes. Right. Other words,
0: usually the horse's front legs, and you're just dragging the back two behind.
1: Yeah. Well, a Japanese company has created the Doheimon box, or translated to personal cooling cabinet, Jimbo, a.k.a. it's a refrigerator for humans.
0: Oh, my goodness.
1: A metallic container with transparent glass door designed as a personal cooling space for humans. So it's transparent glass. I guess we can watch people being chilled inside, which is an interesting design element.
0: How bizarre.
1: You climb in it, sit on the built-in seat, and enjoy air cooled to approximately 41 degrees Fahrenheit.
0: Well, what's the practical application for this?
1: To cool off.
0: Right, but can't you just go into an air-conditioned room?
1: Well, what if you have one? You're out and about. These are like out and about.
0: Do I have to stop what I'm doing and get in the box?
1: You know, look, people buy cold plunges and stuff. Yeah, you have to get in the box. It costs $9,200.
2: Wow.
1: The air is directed towards your head, neck, shoulders, and back, kind of like the jets of a hot tub. According to the manufacturer, a 10-minute stay in this refrigerator helps quickly reduce body temperature and alleviate the symptoms of heat-related exhaustion.
0: How big is it?
1: It's about the size of a refrigerator.
0: So you step in it.
1: Yeah, the cool-down box. You're going to get in there for 9,000. It's like a walk-in cooler.
0: It's just like a refrigerator.
1: Yeah.
0: With a chair in it. Yeah. With no shelves, no freezer.
1: But a door so you can see out and they can see in.
0: Just a door, and the door's clear so everybody can see your business.
1: Hmm. Mm. Well, you know what's going to happen? Somebody's going to die in there.
0: Of course, sir. Of course somebody's going to die.
1: Somebody's
0: going to
1: die in there.
0: 100%.
1: They're not going to get the door open.
0: I've honestly never seen anything more useless.

0: You could just take your refrigerator and take the shelves out.
1: So wait, in the air conditioned room, there is a refrigerator that's even cooler.
0: You said it's a room.
1: No, in my air conditioned apartment.
0: Oh yeah,
1: that's not cool enough for me.
0: Or maybe
1: so
0: I
1: buy this thing, and just relocate and go sit in it while I watch TV.
0: Yeah, how you gonna hear the TV? See,
1: well, nine grand, it better have a built-in speaker.
0: Well, I went straight to the comment section. They have been turned off. Which really,
1: of course they have.
0: Which really hurts me.
1: Of course they have.
0: I'm also...
1: That would have been super fun to read those comments.
0: I also can't watch the video on this refrigerator because I'm waiting on my water bottle ad to get out of the way because we talked about water bottles earlier. Now they think I want all of those.
1: You bombed yourself.
0: Now I'm going to be getting refrigerator ads.
1: Oh, yeah.
0: This is how this is about to work.
1: Yep, that's how it goes.
0: So, you cold plunge people, this might be up your alley. Quickly reduce body temperature, alleviate the symptoms of heat-related exhaustion.
1: So you go from your sauna to your refrigerator.
0: 41's fast. I mean, cold.
1: Really cold.
0: 41 is cold.
1: Really cold.
0: Huh?
1: Yeah. That is chilly.
0: That's going to work fast.
1: How miserable would I be in there?
0: Oh, no. This is a walk-in refrigerator to you, and we have it set on 73.
1: And I am free. I'm about to go put a sweatshirt on. Huh?
0: And I'm about to die. I'm sweating.
1: I have no use for a personal refrigerator to sit in. I just don't. Hard pass.
0: Yeah, this is your personal refrigerator in here.
1: Every single day. Hard pass on that one.
0: 73, Jimbo's shivering.
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2: I'm News 19 meteorologist Ben Smith. Another mostly cloudy sky for this afternoon with scattered showers, possible thunderstorms, with highs in the mid to upper 80s. Overnight lows tonight will be in the lower 70s. And we'll start the weekend with a similar forecast, mostly cloudy, scattered showers and thunderstorms at times, highs in the upper 80s. It'll be a hotter afternoon, lower coverage of rainfall on Sunday with highs in the low 90s. I'm News 19 meteorologist Ben Smith with your Weather Authority forecast.
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1: Stupid News out of California. Cassio, is there anything wrong with vodka and bacon for breakfast?
2: It probably means you're an alcoholic. Sounds fun, though.
1: 39-year-old Shanae Watkins was caught hiding at least 14 packages of Oscar Mayer thick-cut bacon and 6 handles of Tito's vodka in her bag.
2: Whoa.
1: Now, you're not clear on what a handle is one of those bottles with a handle on it, which means it's a lot of booze.
2: One of those bottles that has a handle on it.
1: That's why we call them handle. What got you? Huh?
2: It just sounds funny. Just, you know, a handle is one of those bottles that has a handle on it.
1: Yeah.
2: I don't know.
1: A lot of booze in there. Shanae had no plans on paying for those.
2: Okay.
1: By the way, she went through the self-checkout line and bought a few packs of gum, but her debit card was rejected.
2: Mm.
1: The staff approached her, saw the bacon and the vodka, but then Shanae ran.
2: Oh.
1: Bolted right out of the store. That wasn't enough, though. 14 packages of thick-cut Oscar Mayer and 6 handles of Tito's was not enough for Shanae, so she drove to another store and tried to steal 5 more packages of bacon and 6 more bottles of vodka and 5 reusable shopping bags.
2: I respect that.
1: Those ones aren't like a dollar each, you know?
2: I respect. You still, you know, $300 worth of booze and pork, but I'm environmentally conscious. You know what I mean? I may be a criminal, but I'm not a monster.
1: I don't want your plastic bags. I'm going to be responsible and get these.
2: I may be a shoplifter, but I love the earth.
1: Shanae had no plans of paying for those either. But just in time, the store caught her on camera, of course.
2: Just as she was about to open the world's saddest bed and breakfast. Just that close.
1: The store manager called the police. Shanae eventually arrested and charged with petty theft and possession of stolen property. And she was booked into jail without her bacon and her vodka.
2: Well, that's what she needed to survive in jail. Bacon and vodka.
1: Yeah.
2: Bacon and vodka.
1: What a strange couple of items just to pick one day and go steal.
2: That's the waft of a Waffle House bachelorette party.
1: The saddest bed and breakfast ever.
2: What do you got? We got vodka and bacon. Yeah. Deal with it or go back to bed.
1: Do you like yours crispy or do you like it kind

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13: 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From the WHNT News 19 Weather Authority, here is your latest forecast.
14: I'm News 19 meteorologist Ben Smith. Another mostly cloudy sky for this afternoon with scattered showers, possible thunderstorms with highs in the mid to upper 80s. Overnight lows tonight will be in the lower 70s. And we'll start the weekend with a similar forecast, mostly cloudy, scattered showers and thunderstorms at times, highs in the upper 80s. It'll be a hotter afternoon, lower coverage of rainfall on Sunday with highs in the low 90s. I'm News 19 meteorologist Ben Smith with your Weather Authority forecast.
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1: New album dropping next week.
0: We will have some free download codes for said album. And to go along with it, we've got free tickets to the show.
1: All right, we'll give those away in just 1 second. We'll do our TV listings and then get out of here and give you a chance to win on the way out. That's a good way to kick off a weekend.
0: Not bad.
1: Get some free tickets.
0: Free Five Finger Death Punch tickets.
1: Today on HBO Max, I'll be checking out Mortal Kombat 2. This is the sequel to 2021's Mortal Kombat. It has Carl Urban, of course, as Johnny Cage, who you know, of course, from The Boys.
0: Yep.
1: He's fantastic.
0: He's great in everything.
1: Apple TV has The Dink.
0: The Dink? What's that?
1: It is a sports comedy starring Jake Johnson, he's hilarious. He is a washed-up tennis pro forced to play pickleball after an injury. Then he becomes close to a patient pickleball player named Mary Steenburgen, who you know.
0: Oh, that's Ted Danson's wife.
1: Yep, the mom from Step Brothers and all kind of stuff. She's also great. So that'll be fun. On Peacock today, the streaming premiere of Pressure, the World War II drama starring Andrew Scott as a British meteorologist trying to convince Eisenhower, played by Brendan Fraser, to risk a last-minute postponement of D-Day because of major storms that no one else believes are real.
0: Huh.
1: How about that?
0: Brendan Fraser. After he won the Oscar for The Whale,
1: he's back.
0: Hollywood kind of thinks about him differently now.
1: He's back.
0: Yeah.
1: Have you seen The Whale?
0: No.
1: Oh, you should watch it. Mm-mm. It'll remind you of your companionship with me. Today on Hulu. Today on Hulu, Nirvana, the band, the show, the movie.

0: By the way, I've already seen this. I didn't know it was coming to Hulu. It's got some hilarious parts in it.
1: Nirvana? Like, is it a documentary of the band?
0: No, it's a comedy.
1: Oh.
0: They call themselves Nirvana the Band, and then they're trying to get a show, and now it's a movie. So it's Nirvana the Band, the show, the movie. It's very funny. It's a mockumentary.
1: That's an interesting premise.
0: Starring Matt Johnson and Jay McCarroll as friends doing random stunts while trying to land themselves a gig at Canada's hottest music club. Today on CNN, the rescheduled White House correspondents dinnered at 8 on HBO. Bill Hader plays Abraham Lincoln in episode 5 of Life, Larry, and the Pursuit of Unhappiness. Have you been watching that?
1: Yeah, I've seen a couple of them. They're kind of exhausting.
0: Yeah.
1: They kind of wear me out
0: a little bit. They're fine.
1: Yeah.
0: But I built it up too much.
1: Probably. You have to know what you're getting into with Larry David.
0: But I thought I went in thinking Curb or Seinfeld, and it's just not.
1: No.
0: It's just not.
1: It's a whole different animal.
0: Today at 9 on HBO, Euphoria, a look back. On Paramount Plus tomorrow, Avatar Aang, The Last Airbender, which is set 13 years after the end of the 100-year war. The WNBA All-Star Game is at Saturday at 7:30 on ABC. Sunday at 8 on HBO, Episode 6, Season 3 of House of Dragon. Sunday at 8 on AMC, the third season premiere of The Walking Dead, Dead City. I had no idea this was still going on, and I had no idea the two main characters were Negan and whatever that other girl is. What's the other girl that was in...
1: I don't remember. I hadn't watched Walking Dead in so long.
0: Was it Maggie?
1: I had no idea.
0: What's her name?
1: I don't
0: She's
1: remember.
0: She's an OG.
1: Yeah. No, yeah.
0: Her and Negan are the two. I did not know that was still a thing.
1: No clue. No clue. Is Coral in there?
0: I don't think so. Sunday at 8 on Showtime, the series finale of The Chi. Sunday at 10 on Adult Swim, the ninth season finale of Rick and Morty. Sunday at 10:30 on Adult Swim, the series premiere of President Curtis, an animated show set in the Rick and Morty universe. Your late night talk shows are all on repeat. By the way, Jimmy Kimmel, you know, he takes the summer off and has guest host.
1: Yeah, it's a good life.
0: It was released that he has invited Stephen Colbert to be one of his guest hosts, and Colbert has so far declined.
1: Is that right? Do they fight? They like each other?
0: They're thinking it's because it's just feels too soon that he doesn't want to jump right back in.
1: Okay.
0: That maybe he can wait till the end of summer and feel a little bit more about it, but... That is interesting. He has so far declined to do it.
1: Mm.
0: He hasn't said why. They're just, everybody's speculating.
1: Mm-hmm.
0: There's your TV listings. Enjoy your weekend. You got big plans, Jimbo?
1: We have a remote.
0: Big plans.
1: Big plans.
0: I got a comedy show tonight, and then you can see me and Jimbo tomorrow. Lynn Layton Chevrolet, Indicator, noon until 2. First 100 people get a Pat Patrick Christmas ornament, and you could use it as a Christmas ornament as well if you want to. The Luther Green Moonshine Jars. Those will be available for the first 100 people as well. We're not selling these.
1: No. Free. First 100 people.
0: Plus, we're registering for Guns N' Roses tickets. I don't know if you've heard that. Probably has if you listen to the show at least once. You can also see us noon to 2 there tomorrow. I'm excited. We've never been to Lynn Layton Chevy.
1: Fired up.
0: And it's been a long time since we've been to Decatur.
1: Fired up.
0: Also, on the way out, you have a little winner sheet over there, Jimbo.
1: Five-finger death punch, Cody Jinks and Eva Under Fire at the Orion Rocktober 7th. Let's give these away right now.
0: 256-534-9595. It is October 7th. Excuse me, Rocktober 7th.
1: Mm-hmm.
0: So let's make it caller number 7.
1: Coolness.
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4: I'm News 19 meteorologist Jessica Comito. It's going to be another gloomy and muggy day out there for us across the Dizzy Valley. High temperatures today are forecast to reach into the mid to upper 80s. Cloud cover is expected to continue through the afternoon, and we'll be watching for scattered showers and isolated thunderstorms. Main impact will be a localized heavy rainfall across the area. Rain chances continue into the first half of the weekend, but then we turn drier and hotter on Sunday. I'm News 19 meteorologist Jessica Comito with your Weather Authority forecast.
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1: Thanks for listening to Jimbo and Cassio this morning. We appreciate you. Had a good time recalling the Creed Show and Mammoth and Hinder all rocking the Orion last night. Thank you for all your Tap That apps. We appreciate it when you let us know what's going on and what you think about things. So thank you very much. Have a great rest of your Thursday. We'll be back tomorrow morning.
2: 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The Great Martini will pop in. We will see what's going on in the movie theaters. And we'll have another shot at tickets to go down to Sand Mountain Amphitheater and see the Make More Memories Music Fest. 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
1: From the WHNT News 19 Weather Authority, here is your latest forecast.
2: I'm News 19 meteorologist Jessica Comito. It's going to be another gloomy and muggy day out there for us across the Dizzy Valley. High temperatures today are forecast to reach into the mid to upper 80s. Cloud cover is expected to continue through the afternoon, and we'll be watching for scattered showers and isolated thunderstorms. Main impact will be a localized heavy rainfall across the area. Rain chances continue into the first half of the weekend, but then we turn drier and hotter on Sunday. I'm News 19 meteorologist Jessica Comito with your Weather Authority forecast.
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6: From the WHNT News 19 Weather Authority, here is your latest forecast.
7: I'm News 19 meteorologist Jessica Comito. It's going to be another gloomy and muggy day out there for us across the Jersey Valley. High temperatures today are forecast to reach into the mid to upper 80s. Cloud cover is expected to continue through the afternoon, and we'll be watching for scattered showers and isolated thunderstorms. Main impact will be a localized heavy rainfall across the area. Rain chances continue into the first half of the weekend, but then we turn drier and hotter on Sunday. I'm News 19 meteorologist Jessica Comito with your Weather Authority forecast.
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1: 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We appreciate you. Had a good time recalling the Creed Show and Mammoth and Hinder all rocking the Orion last night. Thank you for all your Tap That apps. We appreciate it when you let us know what's going on and what you think about things. So thank you very much. Have a great rest of your Thursday. We'll be back tomorrow morning.
2: 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The Great Martini will pop in. We will see what's going on in the movie theaters. 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
1: From the WHNT News 19 Weather Authority, here is your latest forecast.
2: I'm News 19 meteorologist Jessica Comito. It's going to be another gloomy and muggy day out there for us across the Dizzy Valley. High temperatures today are forecast to reach into the mid to upper 80s. Cloud cover is expected to continue through the afternoon, and we'll be watching for scattered showers and isolated thunderstorms. Main impact will be a localized heavy rainfall across the area. Rain chances continue into the first half of the weekend, but then we turn drier and hotter on Sunday. I'm News 19 meteorologist Jessica Comito with your Weather Authority forecast.
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13: From the WHNT News 19 Weather Authority, here is your latest forecast.
14: I'm News 19 meteorologist Jessica Comito. It's going to be another gloomy and muggy day out there for us across the Dizzy Valley. High temperatures today are forecast to reach into the mid to upper 80s. Cloud cover is expected to continue through the afternoon, and we'll be watching for scattered showers and isolated thunderstorms. Main impact will be a localized heavy rainfall across the area. Rain chances continue into the first half of the weekend, but then we turn drier and hotter on Sunday. I'm News 19 meteorologist Jessica Comito with your Weather Authority forecast.
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0: 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Hi, it's Riggs in for Josie. 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
5: From the WHNT News 19 Weather Authority, here is your latest forecast.
6: I'm News 19 meteorologist Jessica Comito. It's going to be another gloomy and muggy day out there for us across the Dizzy Valley. High temperatures today are forecast to reach into the mid to upper 80s. Cloud cover is expected to continue through the afternoon, and we'll be watching for scattered showers and isolated thunderstorms. Main impact will be a localized heavy rainfall across the area. Rain chances continue into the first half of the weekend, but then we turn drier and hotter on Sunday. I'm News 19 meteorologist Jessica Comito with your Weather Authority forecast.
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2: I'm News 19 meteorologist Efren Afonte. We've got a slight chance for continuing showers as we go throughout the evening, but overnight tonight and in the morning, a little bit better chance for showers as low temperatures will start off in the low 70s, and afternoon highs will get into the low to mid 80s, but we do have a greater chance for widespread showers and thunderstorms starting Saturday morning, lasting throughout the day. I'm News 19 meteorologist Efren Afonte.
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12: From the WHNT News 19 Weather Authority, here is your latest forecast.
13: I'm News 19 meteorologist Efren Afonte. We've got a slight chance for continuing showers as we go throughout the evening, but overnight tonight and in the morning, a little bit better chance for showers as low temperatures will start off in the low 70s, and afternoon highs will get into the low to mid 80s, but we do have a greater chance for widespread showers and thunderstorms starting Saturday morning, lasting throughout the day. I'm News 19 meteorologist Efren Afonte.
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Hi, it's Riggs in for Josie. I love 3 Days Grace. And last time I saw them live, I showed my love by buying a bunch of merch. And now I'm broke, but I still love their music. And here's the latest from them. It's called Don't Want to Go Home Tonight. It's on the Rocket.

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6: I'm News 19 meteorologist Efren Afonte. We've got a slight chance for continuing showers as we go throughout the evening, but overnight tonight and in the morning, a little bit better chance for showers as low temperatures will start off in the low 70s, and afternoon highs will get into the low to mid 80s, but we do have a greater chance for widespread showers and thunderstorms starting Saturday morning, lasting throughout the day. I'm News 19 meteorologist Efren Afonte.
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Hi, it's Riggs and for Josie. Thank you very much for spending some time with me, and thanks for kicking off your weekend. Hope you have a good, safe, enjoyable weekend. All right, don't forget, noon tomorrow, the party starts at Lynn Layton Chevrolet in Decatur, just off Highway 31. Jimbo and Cassio are bringing the Christmas in July party. I'll see you Sunday, let's say 2 o'clock. We'll meet up again. Have yourself a great rest of your weekend. Till I see you next time right here on Rocket 95.1.

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